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1: 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It will continue till 13th of August. The 25-day session will have 19 sittings, a report.
2: During the session, several important bills are expected to be taken up for discussion and passage. Today, the Lok Sabha is scheduled to take up the Supreme Court Number of Judges Amendment Bill 2026, and the Rajya Sabha is scheduled to discuss the Prevention of Insults to National Honour Amendment Bill 2026. Apart from these bills, Registration of Births and Deaths Amendment Bill, Income Tax Amendment Bill, Micro, Small and Medium Enterprises Development Amendment Bill 2026 are also expected to be discussed during the monsoon session. Anupam Mishra, Akashvani News, Delhi.
1: On the eve of the monsoon session, government yesterday convened an all-party meeting at Parliament House. The meeting was chaired by Defence Minister Rajnath Singh. Over 50 leaders from 40 political parties attended the meeting. Speaking to media after the meeting, Parliamentary Affairs Minister Kiran Rijiju urged all political parties to ensure the smooth functioning of Parliament and engage in constructive discussions on key issues.
3: There are various demands by various political parties for discussion. We have said that let Parliament function smoothly. Exactly what are the issues to be discussed? That has to be decided in the Business Advisory Committee.
1: Lok Sabha Speaker Om Birla yesterday chaired the meeting of the Business Advisory Committee of the Lok Sabha. During the meeting, members representing the government as well as various political parties exchanged views on the legislative and other business proposed to be taken up during the session. Mr. Birla emphasized the importance of constructive deliberations, meaningful participation and adherence to the highest parliamentary traditions. Delhi police has clarified that no permission has been sought or granted for any protest march and procession in the New Delhi district in view of Parliament session beginning today. Madhya Pradesh Cabinet has approved the Uniform Civil Code UCC Bill during a special meeting held at Jagdishpur, a historic town near Bhopal. Addressing a press conference, Chief Minister Mohan Yadav said that the UCC will provide equal opportunities and rights to all communities, and this law is a major step in that direction. He said the UCC Bill does not violate the fundamental rights of the citizens. The bill will now be tabled in the monsoon session of the State Assembly beginning today. Under the key provisions of UCC, more than one marriage will not be valid in the state. Divorce will have to follow a legal process. Women and men will get equal inheritance rights. Registration of live-in relationships will be mandatory within 1 month. Spain beat defending champions Argentina 1-0 in extra time to become FIFA World Cup 2026 champions. Spain substitute Ferran Torres scored in the 106th minute to give his team a 1-0 win over Argentina in the final at New York, New Jersey Stadium last night. After a tense and fiercely contested 90 minutes ended goalless, Torres finally broke the deadlock in the 106th minute. The victory secured Spain's second men's FIFA World Cup title and their first since lifting the trophy in 2010. With its victory, Spain became the first nation to simultaneously hold the World Cup crowns in both men's and women's soccer. The championship dethroned Argentina, which was trying to become the first repeat champion since Brazil in 1962. In men's cricket, England beat India by 27 runs in the third ODI and sealed a 2-1 series win at Lord's in London. Last night, England set a target of 388 runs for India, chasing the target. Visitors

could score 360 runs for 7 in 50 overs. Opting to bat first, England scored 387 runs for the loss of 3 wickets in the allotted 50 overs. And that is the end of this news bulletin.

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1: 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The House also paid tributes to Father Amir of Qatar, Sheikh Hamad bin Khalifa Al Thani. When the Speaker tried to take up the question hour, the opposition members, including from Congress and Samajwadi Party, raised the issue of paper leak of NEET examination. Mr. Birla urged the opposition to cooperate in running the House and maintain decorum, but the opposition members continued their protest, which led to adjournment of the Lok Sabha till 12 noon. In the Rajya Sabha, the proceedings began with the oath of the newly elected and re-elected members. During the proceedings, Leader of the Opposition Mallikarjun Kharge tried to raise the issue of NEET examination paper leak. However, due to uproar, Rajya Sabha Chairman C.P. Radhakrishnan adjourned the House till 12 noon. When the House met after the first adjournment at the noon, the opposition members continued their protests against NEET paper leak. The Rajya Sabha adjourned till 12:30 p.m. Prime Minister Narendra Modi has said that be it the monsoon or the monsoon session, if both are proactive, they prove to be highly productive. Speaking to the media before beginning of the monsoon session of Parliament, he said when both are productive, it leads to the welfare of the nation and the well-being of all living beings. Mr. Modi said it is a powerful message that the potential and aspirations of the country's youth are boundless as space itself.
2: Monsoon ho ya monsoon satra, agar dono proactive ho, तो बहुत ही प्रोडक्टिव होते हैं और दोनों को प्रोडक्टिव होते हैं तो देश का कल्याण होता है, जीव मात्र का कल्याण होता है और इसलिए हम यही प्रार्थना करते हैं कि मॉनसून भी प्रोएक्टिव रहे, मॉनसून सत्र भी प्रोडक्टिव रहे।
1: President Draupadi Murmu will hold delegation level talks with the Maldivian counterpart Maya Sandhu in Chisinau today. President Murmu will also meet the President of the Parliament of Moldova, Igor Grosu, and will interact with members of the Moldova-India Parliamentary Friendship Group. Further, the President will address a business forum and interact with the members of the Indian community. Delhi Metro Rail Corporation, DMRC, has informed that the interchange facilities and gates are now open at Rajiv Chowk and Central Secretariat Metro stations. Earlier, DMRC said that Janpath, Rajiv Chowk, Patel Chowk, Central Secretariat and Seva Tirth Metro stations have been closed till further instructions due to security reasons. The Special Investigation Team, SIT, constituted by the Uttar Pradesh government, has filed its status report before the Supreme Court in the Ram Mandir donation theft case. The status report was submitted in a sealed cover before a three-judge bench headed by Chief Justice of India, Suryakant. The matter is scheduled to be heard by the Apex Court today. Madhya Pradesh Cabinet has approved the Uniform Civil Code UCC Bill during a special meeting held at Jagdishpur, a historic town near Bhopal. Addressing a press conference, Chief Minister Mohan Yadav said that the UCC will provide equal opportunities and rights to all communities, and this law is a major step in that direction. He said the UCC Bill does not violate the fundamental rights of the citizens. The Chief Minister highlighted that before drafting the bill, a committee headed by former Supreme Court Judge Justice Ranjana Prakash Desai was formed, which conducted consultations across all districts and divisions of the state. He said state

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0: Run 6 times due to the opposition protest. Due to the disruptions, question hour in both the houses were also not taken up. Amid opposition uproar in the lower house, Union Minister for Law and Justice Arjun Ram Meghwal introduced the Supreme Court Number of Judges Amendment Bill 2026. The bill aims to further amend the Supreme Court Number of Judges Act 1956 for increasing the number of judges of the apex court from the present 33 to 37, excluding the Chief Justice of India. In the Rajya Sabha, when the proceedings began at 11 a.m., 9 newly elected and re-elected members took oath as members of the upper house. Anand Kumar, Akashwadi News, Delhi.
1: Union Minister Jagat Prakash Nadda today met the representatives of protesters in New Delhi. In a social media post, Mr. Nadda said that a proposal came from the protesters to hold talks with the government this morning. The minister said the meeting took place in a cordial atmosphere and initial verbal discussion was held in detail with their delegation, and they submitted a written petition to the government at around 4 p.m. Mr. Nadda urged all the protesters to end their sit-in and assist the administration in restoring normalcy. President Draupadi Murmu today called for deeper economic engagement between India and Moldova, saying the two countries have immense potential to expand cooperation in several high-growth sectors. The president was addressing the India-Moldova Business Forum in Chisinau today, referring to the vision of Vikasit Bharat 2047. President Murmu said India seeks partnerships based on trust and shared prosperity, while Moldova's strategic location and skilled workforce offer promising opportunities for Indian businesses. Earlier, President Draupadi Murmu and her Moldovan counterpart Maya Sandu held delegation-level talks. President Murmu also paid floral tributes at the monument of Stefan Cel Mareșchi Sfânt in Chișinău. This is the first ever visit by an Indian president to Moldova. President is on a three-nation state visit to Moldova, North Macedonia and Romania. In the United Kingdom, newly elected leader of the Labour Party, Andy Burnham, has took charge as country's new Prime Minister. King Charles III invited the 56-year-old mayor of Greater Manchester to form a new government following the resignation of Keir Starmer. In his inaugural speech at 10 Downing Street, Mr. Burnham said he will make politics more about problem-solving. Supreme Court today directed the Union Government to constitute a committee within 2 weeks to frame uniform guidelines governing the post-retirement facilities to be extended to retired Chief Justices and judges of the High Courts across the country. A bench led by Chief Justice of India Suryakant directed that the committee shall be constituted in 2 weeks and submit its recommendations to both the Union Government and the Supreme Court within 3 months of its constitution. India Meteorological Department, IMD, has issued a red colour warning for very heavy rainfall over Himachal Pradesh and Jammu and Kashmir tomorrow. Heavy rainfall is also expected over Delhi, Haryana, Chandigarh, Punjab, Himachal Pradesh, Uttarakhand, Jharkhand, Odisha, Uttar Pradesh during the next 2 days. Similar weather conditions will prevail over Madhya Pradesh, Bihar, Chhattisgarh, West Bengal and parts of Northeast India during the next 2 to 3 days. In Jammu and Kashmir, 4 more people lost their lives in rain-related incidents across the Jammu division today, taking the death toll to 16 in the past 2 days. At least 7 people are still missing as heavy rains continue to hamper rescue operations in flood-affected Rajouri and Poonch districts. Chief Minister Omar Abdullah has announced an ex gratia relief of 6 lakh rupees for the next of kin of each person who lost their life in rain-related incidents in Rajouri and Poonch districts. That is the end of this news bulletin.
2: ఆకాశవాణి హైదరాబాద్ కేంద్రం. రేపటి ప్రసార విశేషాలు. రేపు ఉదయం 6:10 భావనలో చదువు సంస్కారం గురించి శ్రీ చేరవేల భాస్కర శర్మ గారి లఘు ప్రసంగం. 6:15 భక్తిరంజనిలో ఆంజనేయ స్థుతి. 6:35 పొలం పనులు. 7:00 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

Strategic location and skilled workforce offer promising opportunities for Indian businesses. Earlier, President Draupadi Murmu and her Moldovan counterpart Maia Sandu held delegation-level talks. President Murmu also paid floral tributes at the monument of Ștefan cel Mareșe Sfânt in Chișinău. This is the first-ever visit by an Indian president to Moldova. President is on a three-nation state visit to Moldova, North Macedonia and Romania. External Affairs Minister Dr. S. Jaishankar met his Panamanian counterpart Javier Eduardo Martinez Aca Vasquez in New Delhi yesterday. During the meeting, Dr. Jaishankar underscored the importance of deepening India's engagement with Panama as a gateway to Latin America and the Caribbean region. Both leaders held wide-ranging discussions including advancing trade, business development, maritime, health, agriculture, education and digital cooperation. They also spoke about engagement at the multilateral fora. Earlier, External Affairs Minister expressed confidence that the visit of Panamanian Foreign Minister Javier Eduardo Martinez Aca Vasquez will further strengthen bilateral ties across all sectors. Supreme Court has directed the Union Government to constitute a committee within 2 weeks to frame uniform guidelines governing the post-retirement facilities to be extended to retired Chief Justices and Judges of the High Courts across the country. A bench led by Chief Justice of India Suryakant directed that the committee shall be constituted in 2 weeks and submit its recommendations to both the Union Government and the Supreme Court within 3 months of its constitution. In Sikkim, at least 25 people have been trapped inside NHPC's under-construction tunnel in Namchi district. Efforts are on to rescue them. Namchi SSP informed that NDRF and local agencies are making all efforts to rescue them. However, due to leakage of gas, the trapped persons are yet to be evacuated. There was a report of gas leakage following the collapse of the tunnel. The incident occurred under the Memrang police outpost. Senior officials are constantly monitoring the situation on the spot. In Jammu and Kashmir, 4 more people lost their lives in rain-related incidents across the Jammu division yesterday, taking the death toll to 16 in the past 2 days. At least 7 people are still missing as heavy rains continue to hamper rescue operations in flood-affected Rajouri and Poonch districts. Chief Minister Omar Abdullah has announced an ex-gratia relief of 6 lakh rupees for the next of kin of each person who lost their life in rain-related incidents in Rajouri and Poonch district. India Meteorological Department, IMD, has issued a red colour warning for very heavy rainfall over Himachal Pradesh, Jammu and Kashmir today. Heavy rainfall is also expected over Delhi, Haryana, Chandigarh, Punjab, Himachal Pradesh, Uttarakhand, Jharkhand, Odisha, Uttar Pradesh during the next 24 hours. And that is the end of this news bulletin.

This is Akashvani, the news read by R.S. Raghu. Monsoon session of Parliament began on a stormy note yesterday. Both houses of Parliament witnessed multiple adjournments following uproar by opposition parties over various issues including the NEET paper leak case. The Lok Sabha and the Rajya Sabha were later adjourned for the day. The Lok Sabha began with obituary references to six former members who passed away recently. The House also paid tributes to Father Emir of Qatar, Sheikh Hamad bin Khalifa Al Thani. However, question hour could not be taken up due to protests by opposition members from the Congress and the Samajwadi Party over the NEET issue. Union Minister Jagat Prakash Nadda met the representatives of protesters in New Delhi yesterday. Social media post, Mr. Nadda said that a proposal came from the protesters to hold talks with the government. The minister said the meeting took place in cordial atmosphere and initial verbal discussion was held in detail with their delegation, and they submitted a written petition to the government at around 4 p.m. Mr. Nadda urged all the protesters to end their sit-in and assist the administration in restoring normalcy. President Draupadi Murmu has called for deeper economic engagement between India and Moldova, saying the two countries have immense potential to expand cooperation in several high-growth sectors. The president was addressing the India-Moldova Business Forum in Chisinau yesterday. Referring to the vision of Viksit Bharat 2047, President Murmu said, India seeks partnerships based on trust and shared prosperity, while Moldova's strategic location and skilled workforce offer promising opportunities for Indian businesses. Earlier, President Draupadi Murmu and her Moldovan counterpart, Maya Sandu, held delegation-level talks. This is the first ever visit by an Indian president to Moldova. President is on a three-nation state visit to Moldova, North Macedonia and Romania. The Ministry of Law and Justice has released the Draft Advocates Amendment Bill 2026 for stakeholder and public consultation. The draft has been prepared in consultation with the Bar Council of India and has been placed on the Bar Council's official website to invite comments and suggestions. The Ministry said that all stakeholders, including members of the public, can submit their comments and suggestions on the draft bill to the Bar Council of India and the Department of Legal Affairs by 31st of this month till 3 p.m. French lawmaker

Conservatives reached a compromise yesterday that could allow a bill banning social media for children under 15 to enter into force at the start of the new school year in September. With Parliament's summer recess looming, time is running out. However, the European Commission found that the latest version of the bill was not fully compatible with EU law. Members of the National Assembly and the Senate held conclusive talks yesterday, sealing a deal on an amended bill that will go before both chambers for a final vote today. In Afghanistan, at least 20 people were killed, around 80 others injured, and more than 100 remain missing after flash floods triggered by heavy rainfall struck Nuristan province yesterday. In a social media post, Yusuf Hamad, spokesperson for Afghanistan National Disaster Management Authority, said the floods caused heavy casualties in the province. He said officials from the provincial disaster management department had arrived in the affected areas and launched search and rescue operations, including efforts to recover the bodies of victims, rescue the injured, and search for those missing. In Himachal Pradesh, all educational institutions in Kangra, Mandi and Sirmaur districts will be closed today in view of a red alert issued by the weather department, officials said. The Met Office has issued a red warning for heavy rain in Chamba, Kangra, Kullu, Mandi and Sirmaur districts tomorrow. According to the State Emergency Operations Centre, 36 roads, including 11 in Mandi and 10 in Chamba district, are closed. Authorities have asked people to follow official advisories and contact the State Emergency Helpline 1070 or the District Emergency Helpline 1077 in case of any emergency. India Meteorological Department has issued a red colour warning for very heavy rainfall over Himachal Pradesh and Jammu and Kashmir today. Heavy rainfall is also expected over Delhi, Haryana, Chandigarh, Punjab, Himachal Pradesh, Uttarakhand, Jharkhand, Odisha, Uttar Pradesh during the next 24 hours. Similar weather conditions will prevail over Madhya Pradesh, Bihar, Chhattisgarh, West Bengal and parts of Northeast India during the next 2 days. And that is the end of this news bulletin.

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1: 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Both houses of Parliament witnessed multiple adjournments following uproar by opposition parties over various issues, including the NEET paper leak case. The Lok Sabha and the Rajya Sabha were later adjourned for the day. The Lok Sabha began with obituary references to six former members who passed away recently. The House also paid tributes to Father Emir of Qatar, Sheikh Hamad bin Khalifa Al Thani. However, question hour could not be taken up due to protests by opposition members from the Congress and Samajwadi Party over the NEET issue. Union Minister Jagat Prakash Nadda met the representatives of protesters in New Delhi yesterday. In social media post, Mr. Nadda said that a proposal came from the protesters to hold talks with the government. The minister said the meeting took place in a cordial atmosphere and initial verbal discussion was held in detail with the delegation, and they submitted a written petition to the government at around 4 p.m. More than 118 police personnel sustained injuries yesterday when a protest escalated into violence in New Delhi area. The injured include senior officers of the rank of Special Commissioner of Police, Joint Commissioner of Police, Additional Commissioner and Deputy Commissioner of Police. In a statement, Delhi Police said, during the protest, the protesters displayed unruly, aggressive and violent behavior, and despite repeated warnings and lawful directions, they refused to disperse and violated the prohibitory orders in force. Delhi Police said protesters attacked police personnel, vandalized police and other government vehicles and resorted to violence, posing a serious threat to public order. Police said during the scuffle, around 60 protesters were also reported to get injured. It said about 70 protesters have been detained. Appropriate legal action is being initiated and an FIR is being registered under the relevant provisions of Bharatiya Nyaya Sanhita and other applicable laws. President Draupadi Murmu has called for deeper economic engagement between India and Moldova, saying the two countries have immense potential to expand cooperation in several high-growth sectors. The president was addressing the India-Moldova Business Forum in Chisinau yesterday. Referring to the vision of Viksit Bharat 2047, President Murmu said, India seeks partnerships based on trust and shared prosperity, while Moldova's strategic location and skilled workforce offer promising opportunities for Indian businesses. Earlier, President Draupadi Murmu and her Moldovan counterpart Maya Sandu held delegation-level talks. The Ministry of Law and Justice has released the draft Advocates Amendment Bill 2026 for stakeholder and public consultation. The draft has been prepared in consultation with the Bar Council of India and has been placed on the Bar Council's official website to invite comments and suggestions. The ministry said that all stakeholders, including members of the public, can submit their comments and suggestions on the draft bill to the Bar Council of India and the Department of Legal Affairs by 31st of this month till 3 p.m.

Yeah. In Himachal Pradesh, all educational institutions in Kangra, Mandi and Sirmaur districts will be closed today in view of a red alert issued by the weather department, officials said. The Met Office has issued a red warning for heavy rain in Chamba, Kangra, Kullu, Mandi and Sirmaur districts tomorrow. According to the State Emergency Operations Center, 36 roads, including 11 in Mandi and 10 in Chamba district, are closed. Authorities have asked people to follow official advisories and contact the State Emergency Helpline 1070 or the District Emergency Helpline 1077 in case of any emergency. India Meteorological Department, IMD, has issued a red color warning for very heavy rainfall over Himachal Pradesh and Jammu and Kashmir today. Heavy rainfall is also expected over Delhi, Haryana, Chandigarh, Punjab, Himachal Pradesh, Uttarakhand, Jharkhand and Odisha, Uttar Pradesh during the next 24 hours. Similar weather conditions will prevail over Madhya Pradesh, Bihar, Chhattisgarh, West Bengal and parts of North India during the next 2 days. That is the end of this news bulletin.

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1: 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Both houses of Parliament witnessed multiple adjournments following uproar by opposition parties over various issues, including the neat paper leak case. Lok Sabha and the Rajya Sabha were later adjourned for the day. The Lok Sabha began with obituary references to 6 former members who passed away recently. The House also paid tributes to the father Emir of Qatar Sheikh Hamad bin Khalifa Al Thani. However, question hour could not be taken up due to protests by opposition members from the Congress and the Samajwadi Party over the NEET issue. Union Minister Jagat Prakash Nadda met the representatives of protesters in New Delhi. In a social media post, Mr. Nadda said that a proposal came from the protesters to hold talks with the government. The minister said the meeting took place in a cordial atmosphere and initial verbal discussion was held in detail with their delegation, and they submitted a written petition to the government at around 4 p.m. More than 118 police personnel sustained injuries yesterday when a protest escalated into violence in New Delhi area. The injured include senior officers of the rank of Special Commissioner of Police, Joint Commissioner of Police, Additional Commissioner and Deputy Commissioner of Police. In a statement, Delhi Police said, during the protesters displayed unruly, aggressive and violent behavior, and despite repeated warnings and lawful directions, they refused to disperse and violated the prohibitory orders in force. Delhi Police said the protesters attacked police personnel, vandalized police and other government vehicles. The police said during the scuffle, around 60 protesters were reported to get injured. It said around 70 protesters have been detained and appropriate legal action is being initiated and an FIR is being registered under the relevant provisions of the Bharatiya Nyaya Sanhita and other applicable laws. President Draupadi Murmu has called for deeper economic engagement between India and Moldova, saying the two countries have immense potential to expand cooperation in several high-growth air sectors. The president was addressing the India-Moldova Business Forum in Chisinau yesterday. Referring to the vision of Vikasit Bharat 2047, President Murmu said India seeks partnerships based on trust and shared prosperity, while Moldova's strategic location and skilled workforce offer promising opportunities for Indian businesses. Earlier, President Draupadi Murmu and her Moldovan counterpart Maya Sandu held delegation-level talks. The Supreme Court has asked the Uttar Pradesh government to apprise it about the possibility of setting up an SIT to probe the alleged embezzlement of donations at the Ram Temple in Ayodhya and cautioned the litigants not to politicize the issue. A bench comprising Chief Justice of India Surya Kant and Justice Joymalya Bagchi and V. Mohan asked Solicitor General Tushar Mehta, appearing for the Uttar Pradesh government, to take instructions on whether the special investigation team, which had examined the entire issue before the registration of the FIR, could be entrusted with the responsibility.

to probe the case instead of local police. The apex court will hear plea again on the 27th of this month, when Uttar Pradesh government will apprise it about sit probe in the matter. In Himachal Pradesh, all education institutions in Kangra, Mandi and Sirmaur districts will be closed today in view of a red alert issued by the weather department, officials said. The Met Office has issued a red warning for heavy rain in Chamba, Kangra, Kullu, Mandi and Sirmaur districts tomorrow. Authorities have asked people to follow official advisories and to contact the state emergency helpline 1070 or the district emergency helpline 1077 in case of any emergency. The Indian sub-junior men's and women's teams made winning start to their respective campaign at the FIH Youth Hockey 5S Asian Championships at 2026 at Muscat, Oman yesterday. And that is the end of this news bulletin.

0: चैंपियनशिप 2026 में भारतीय जूनियर पुरुष और महिला टीमों ने अपने अपने अभियान की शुरुआत जीत के साथ की। भारतीय टीमें पुरुष और महिला वर्ग के एलीट पूल में हैं। इसके साथ ही ये समाचार बुलेटिन समाप्त हुआ।
1: 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Both houses of Parliament witnessed multiple adjournments following uproar by opposition parties over various issues, including the NEET paper leak case. The Lok Sabha and the Rajya Sabha were later adjourned for the day. The Lok Sabha began with obituary references to six former members who passed away recently. The House also paid tributes to Father Emir of Qatar Sheikh Hamad bin Khalifa Al Thani. However, question hour could not be taken up due to protests by opposition members from the Congress and the Samajwadi Party over the NEET issue. Union Minister Jagat Prakash Nadda met the representatives of protesters in New Delhi yesterday. In a social media post, Mr. Nadda said that a proposal came from the protesters to hold talks with the government. The minister said the meeting took place in a cordial atmosphere and initial verbal discussion was held in detail with their delegation, and they submitted a written petition to the government at around 4 p.m. More than 118 police personnel were sustained injuries yesterday when a protest escalated into violence in New Delhi area. The injured include senior officers of the rank of Special Commissioner of Police, Joint Commissioner of Police, Additional Commissioner and Deputy Commissioner of Police. In a statement, the Delhi police said, during the protest, the protesters displayed unruly, aggressive and violent behavior, and despite repeated warnings and lawful directions, they refused to disperse and violated the prohibitory orders in force. Delhi police said the protesters attacked police personnel, vandalized police and other government vehicles. The police said during the scuffle, around 60 protesters were also reported to get injured. It said around 70 protesters have been detained and appropriate legal action is being initiated and an FIR is being registered under the relevant provisions of the Bharatiya Nyaya Sanhita and other applicable laws. President Draupadi Murmu has called for deeper economic engagement between India and Moldova, saying the two countries have immense potential to expand cooperation in several high-growth sectors. The president was addressing the India-Moldova Business Forum in Chisinau yesterday. Referring to the vision of Viksit Bharat 2047, President Murmu said, India seeks partnerships based on trust and shared prosperity, while Moldova's strategic location and skilled workforce offer promising opportunities for Indian businesses. Earlier, President Draupadi Murmu and her Moldovan counterpart Maya Sandu held delegation-level talks. India has deposited its instrument of acceptance of the World Trade Organization WTO agreement on fisheries subsidies, AFS, yesterday, thereby becoming a party to the agreement. The Ministry of Commerce and Industry said that the WTO agreement prohibits government support to illegal fishing activities and over-exploitation of stocks, contributing to the protection of marine life. India is the 123rd member of the WTO to deposit its instrument of acceptance. The agreement focuses on subsidies related to marine wild capture fishing and fishing-related activities at sea. Importantly, aquaculture and inland fisheries remain outside the scope of this agreement. In Himachal Pradesh, all educational institutions in Kangra, Mandi and Sirmaur districts will be closed today in view of a red alert issued by the Weather Department, officials said. The Met Office has issued a red warning for heavy rain in Chamba, Kangra, Kullu, Mandi and Sirmaur districts tomorrow. Authorities have asked people to follow official advisories and contact the State Emergency Helpline 1070 or the District Emergency Helpline 1077 in case of any emergency. The India Meteorological Department has issued a red colour warning for very heavy rainfall over Himachal Pradesh and Jammu and Kashmir today. Heavy rainfall is also expected over Delhi, Haryana, Chandigarh, Punjab, Himachal Pradesh, Uttarakhand, Jharkhand, Odisha, Uttar Pradesh during the next 24 hours. The Indian sub-junior men's and women's teams made winning start to their respective campaign at the FIH Youth Hockey

Five Asian Championship 2026 at Muscat, Oman yesterday. The Indian teams are placed in the elite pools of the men's and women's competition. And that is the end of this news bulletin.

This is Akashvani, the news read by R.S. Raghu. On the second leg of her three-nation visit, President Draupadi Murmu has reached North Macedonia. This is the first ever visit by an Indian president to North Macedonia. President Murmu will hold bilateral talks with

Macedonian counterpart Gordana Selyomanska Davkova. She will also meet the Prime Minister Risigen Mikoski, Speaker of the Assembly Afrim Gashi, and will also address the Assembly of North Macedonia. The President will also address India-North Macedonia Business Forum. Both sides have keen interest in deepening economic ties in the priority sectors like agriculture, pharmaceuticals, science and technology, IT and ITES. President Murmu is also scheduled to visit the Church of St. Spas and also lay a wreath at the grave of eminent Macedonian revolutionary Gor Dalsiev. More than 118 police personnel sustained injuries yesterday when a protest escalated into violence in New Delhi area. The injured include senior officials of the ranks of Special Commissioner of Police, Joint Commissioner of Police, Additional Commissioner and Deputy Commissioner of Police. In a statement, Delhi Police said, during the protesters displayed unruly aggressive and violent behavior, and despite repeated warnings and lawful directions, they refused to disperse and violated the prohibitory orders in force. Delhi Police said the protesters attacked police personnel, vandalized police and other government vehicles, and resorted to violence, posing a serious threat to public order. It said the medico-legal examination of the remaining injured police personnel is underway. The police said during the scuffle, around 60 protesters were also reported to get injured. It said around 70 protesters have been detained and appropriate legal action is being initiated and an FIR is being registered under the relevant provisions of the Bharatiya Nyaya Sanhita and other applicable laws. Delhi Police said it remains committed to maintaining public order and ensuring the safety and security of all citizens. It said strict action will be taken against all persons found involved in unlawful and violent activities. Union Minister Jagat Prakash Nadda met the representatives of protesters in New Delhi yesterday. In a social media post, Mr. Nadda said that a proposal came from the protesters to hold talks with the government. The minister said the meeting took place in a cordial atmosphere and initial verbal discussion was held in detail with their delegation, and they submitted a written petition to the government at around 4 p.m. India condemned the attack on the vessel MV Golden Leo while departing the port of Odessa in Ukraine. External Affairs Minister said four Indian nationals have tragically lost their lives while one is hospitalized in a critical condition. The ministry said that at the time of the incident, there were 17 crew members on board, including five Indian nationals. The ministry has reiterated that targeting commercial shipping and endangering innocent civilian crew members or otherwise impeding freedom of navigation and commerce is deplorable and should be avoided. The ministry said that Indian mission in Ukraine is closely monitoring the situation and is making every effort to extend all possible assistance to those affected. The government of India extended deepest condolences to the families of the deceased Indian nationals and wished them speedy and full recovery. National Security Advisor Ajit Doval has been selected for this year's prestigious Lokmanya Tilak National Award. The award will be presented on August 1st in Pune on the occasion of the 106th death anniversary of Lokmanya Tilak. Union Home Minister Amit Shah, Maharashtra Chief Minister Devendra Fadnavis, Deputy Chief Minister Eknath Shinde and Sunetra Pawar will attend the award ceremony. The award comprises a memento, a citation and a cash prize of 1 lakh rupees. Ajit Doval has been chosen for his outstanding contribution to strengthening India's national security, counter-terrorism operations, covert missions and border security. The Indian sub-junior men's and women's teams made winning start to their respective campaign at the FIH Youth Hockey 5S Asian Championship 2026 at Muscat, Oman yesterday. The Indian teams are placed in the elite pools of the men's and women's competition. The Indian women's team was the first to start its campaign on the tournament's opening day against Kazakhstan and won 8-3. The men's team faced Bangladesh in their opening and registered a 7-3 victory. And that is the end of this news bulletin.